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Don't you ever want to have a family? I don't know what I want, but I just want to figure it out by myself.

0: 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You got no books to read on your shelf, it's gonna give you some of that inside. The fact is sure.
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I've been on a high, low, free souls go only where the love is. But I've been having mood swings, mood swings, mood swings, mood swings.

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They ask about the Bible I was reading. Told them that the title was misleading. Labeled it Jerusalem, but really it's for cooking Middle East. And I could see my mind was changing with the seasons. Shaded for a reason.

0: Never heard, I promise you got my word to put your body in position the way it deserves. 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

traditional is slow pow played by Toxic of the No Band. Yeah, welcome on board as must be John as the nice singer. Superstar. Ha! Ha! Gelöscht der Top City. Ha!

Jack Zilla, die neueste Nummer von Chaka Khan. Am Telefon meiner Sendung heute Morgen. Yes, and we're going to Bonobo, I'm Joy Crooks, and I sing her always on your side.

Jack Rooks, mon producer, musiker Bonobo. Always on your side, ganz neu raus. Look at the nice thing from English and Jimmy T, 3310.

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We'll cut down the bindweed with sickles and scythes, tear out the ivy that coils and winds. 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

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You're

his toenails, that little pug. But that changed, you couldn't see the grave we dug. You didn't seem to notice me, dear.

Sometimes my mind drops me back in our room. 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Thought you were gone, but 6 years on, you're back again.